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Dance for the dead, it's me in my head. Dance for the dead, all in my head. 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Dance for the dead, it's in your head.